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10: Sun and 91 tomorrow. 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It's going to be 91 on Thursday as well. Till Edge Brick, 94.9. And Teddy Swims with Mr. Know-It-All.

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0: Dominic Fike and Baby Doll, number four in the countdown to Electric 94.9. Five biggest songs. We'll look back now in the Tri-Cities. And so, Caitlin, you want this Boston? What you in the mood for that for?
1: It's just one of those
0: knots. I got you. Still a lefty at three. Here you go.
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3: 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Harry Styles back at number 1 right now. Texas, Tennessee, everybody. 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

for Friday night. We got the Friday night game of the week back with Kia Johnson City and Electric 94.9. Heading out to Tennessee High this Friday, taking on Virginia High. I know it's going to be a big rivalry game out there this Friday. Starting at 6, we'll be out there passing out some stuff.

What's cool? Good Charlotte. It's Electric 94.9, home of Izzy, Wade, and Chantel. Back tomorrow morning, coming up 6:10. Of course, your last shot after 8 to win those race tickets, too. This is Bieber and Daisies.

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3: Looks good. Tomorrow's sun and up to 91. The more sun, it's going to be 92 on Thursday. It's Electric, 94.9. I'm Lil Durk and Morgan Wallen. 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

sibling rivalry at the Grammys for Best New Artist this year. Audrey Hepburn and her brother Malcolm Todd, who has a new song, Earrings. Electric 94.9. This one from Audrey Hepburn is called Sue Me.

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0: It's Izzy, Wade, and Chantel. Welcome to Wednesday.
1: Welcome, everybody. Oh, is it already been a rough day?
2: I feel like it's a midweek sigh.
0: Do you have like a busy next 2 days?
2: Everything's busy.
1: Life has just been busy.
2: Colin's birthday's tomorrow. So I feel like it's just gonna.
0: And that's a big birthday for him.
2: It's a big birthday for him, sweet 16. And
0: hard one for you.
2: That's a tough one.
0: Yeah.
2: Yeah. They don't need you anymore.
0: Yeah, he does.
1: Well, that's not true.
0: He always gonna need his dad and mom, man. Trust me.
2: Well, I just, you know, it's tough because that's when Riley started obviously driving on her own. And
0: when did she start yelling at you on the phone?
2: What age do the kids start using the phone?
0: Gosh, that was hilarious that day. She called Wade on the air and was just like very matter of fact, "Keys, taking the kid to school. Where are they?"
1: Keys.
0: On the table, click.
2: That's kind of the way we roll in our house, though. There's no fluff. There's not a lot of fluff in the... We're not talking about the weather ever.
1: Dude, if I would even look at my dad sideways, he'd be like, you want to look again? And I'm like, nope, sure don't.
0: Oh, goodness. This guy in the UK was homeless for more than a decade. He'd been homeless.
1: Oh, jeez.
0: But he went viral. See, this is one of the good things about social media. He went viral because he was videoed playing piano in a church. His name is Rizwin Jones.
1: Rizwin?
0: Rizwin Jones. And he did an awesome rendition of Bohemian Rhapsody. Now, you can find the videos. They're up on the YouTube. And it's pretty amazing. Well, not only that, Riz, he performed a charity show back in July. And he's raised around $54,000 to help fight homelessness. So,
2: nice.
0: Pay him back.
2: Now, so he's not homeless anymore.
0: No, it doesn't look like it. He's wearing a leather jacket and a chain, nice shirt, got his hair cut. No, he's not homeless.
2: Okay.
1: No, he's good. I mean, his name.
2: He's like, you know, I'm going to stay out here right beside the Tim's, but, you know, we're going to raise 54 grand for everybody else.
1: His name is Riz. Like, you all know that's a. That's a term
2: charisma.
1: The kids use.
0: His name,
1: I don't know if they still use it.
0: It's spelled R-H-Y-S.
1: R-H-Y-S?
0: Yes, ma'am.
1: Reese?
0: Is that Reese?
1: I had a kid in my class whose name was spelled like that, and he said it was pronounced Reese.
0: That makes more sense than Riz. In all honesty, that makes way more sense.
1: I thought it was spelled R-I-Z-Z.
2: I was like, you know, that's a nickname. That's not on a birth certificate somewhere.
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0: Electric with Izzy Wade and Chantel. And I'm going to start this, whether it's ChatGPT, Gemini, Copilot, Claude, or Wade, even Pixel. Especially Pixel, there's a list of five things you should never share with AI.
1: Oh, okay.
0: So I want to see if either of you have broke these rules. Probably more so Wade. Because Izzy, you don't use AI very often, do you?
2: No, I just run pictures through it to see if they're real. I'm an idiot and don't know.
0: That is. And AI's like, no, girl, I created that. That ain't real.
3: That is how his AI would talk.
0: So the number one is personally identifiable information. So it's, I was like, don't use your name, address, phone number, or social security number.
3: It knows
0: my name.
3: I'm out.
0: You've given it your social?
3: Not my social, but I mean, it knows my name and address.
0: It knows my name, and we put our address into our phone to order stuff.
3: Yeah.
0: So I assume it knows.
3: It automatically has access to our
0: address.
3: That stuff. Yeah.
0: All right, so scratch that off. Probably already knows. Two is intimate personal details. So don't share like sensitive information about relationships, mental health, or your private life. I mean, it knows where we work and what we do, all that kind of stuff.
2: I am totally convinced that my phone listens anyways. Whether I tell AI or not, AI knows.
3: Yeah.
0: It does. Like we were talking about Jeepers Creepers.
2: Yes.
0: And it popped up in your feed.
2: So I don't like scary movies. And we were talking about Jeepers Creepers, and I flipped it open to Twitter. I've never searched Jeepers Creepers. I've never searched Predator. And it comes up a video of those two fighting.
0: Why did that sound like you just went back 25 years ago? You're like, I flipped my phone open to Twitter. I had to stop. I was like, what year are we in?
2: You're right. That does sound old.
0: Where did we go? Number three is medical information, health records, diagnosis, any health care details.
2: Dude, my health records are so long.
3: Yeah, mine knows.
0: Mine knows, because I've been like, what does this mean? You know, you get blood work or something, and it's like, what does this mean?
3: Yeah.
0: Oops. Confidential work information, client data, source code, trade secrets. Oh, yeah. We've given them our trade secrets.
3: Trade secrets? What is that?

0: Yeah.
1: And it saves the password, so AI is going to know it in my phone.
2: Yeah, I think it's smart enough to pull from other apps, if I had to guess.
0: Well, now, I did ask it one time to do something with Facebook, and it gave me some kind of runaround, like, and I have the paid version. It gave me some kind of runaround where it was like, I can't get access to Meta, blah, blah, blah, blah, blah. It's like Meta doesn't like us or something.
2: Excuse me.
0: That's what it was saying.
1: Meta's machinist.
0: Meta's AI doesn't like ChatGPT's AI, and so it didn't get
2: Meta
0: along.
2: Was like, we're not giving that clunker anything.
1: Yeah. Meta called me a boat back.
3: Izzy, Wade Hill, and Chantel back next. 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

0: me all the way.
1: It's Electric with Izzy, Wade, and Chantel. Now, you know, we're all guilty sometimes of a little doom scrolling.
2: Mm-hmm. Oh, yeah.
3: Love it.
1: That's one of my favorite ways to fall asleep at night, is I'll just start swiping mindlessly through videos to get tired.
2: Mm-hmm.
1: They've come out with a new survey and a new study. Bloom scrolling boosts dopamine just like doom scrolling.
2: Bloom
1: scrolling. Basically, if you're going to be swiping for hours, choose the content that lifts your spirits instead of whatever.
2: Yeah, but the problem is the algorithm chooses for you. Like, you know, if you're doom or scrolling of any sort, like, the algorithm chooses. So, like, Izzy's algorithm says death.
3: Yes.
2: So, you know, it's not.
3: Yes, it does.
1: That is the original doom scrolling right there.
2: It's never going to bloom scroll. Mine is probably closer to bloom
1: scrolling.
2: Well,
1: you know, you can change your algorithm.
3: How?
1: By going and starting to like and go down rabbit holes.

0: holes of like good things.
1: Oh, so like if Izzy looked up like puppies.
0: Yeah, like quit interacting with death and you won't get death in your feed as much.
2: I'm not going to do that.
1: What if that's what he wants?
2: Yeah, I was like, I'm not going to do that at all.
0: He goes, I'm going to heart this death video right now. Well, anyway, if you want to feel better, just go for the heartwarming stories like nature videos, silly stuff like that, and get a little dopamine boost in a good way.
1: I feel like you Izzy, you would like it if you checked out like the national parks, TikToks and stuff.
0: Thirst traps.
2: Oh, what do they do there? Like, what are the national parks putting up?
0: How do you use?
1: Sometimes they put up like rivers flowing.
2: Oh, really?
0: It's very risque stuff.
1: And
2: when
1: and
2: you said thirst
1: songs.
2: Trap, I was like, is this some kind of euphemism that I'm not familiar with? You want to see my national park?
3: You're waking up with Izzy, Wade Hill, and Chantel.

0: Wade and Chantel. It's wild what I'm about to tell you. What is Tinder for?
1: Swipe left, swipe right.
0: And it's not for relationships. You know, it's really
2: just for a good time.
1: I know people who've got married after meeting on Tinder. But yes, it's not supposed to be for relationships.
0: And, you know, there's always an outlier. Mm-hmm. What about meeting a hitman?
2: I didn't think that. No, I thought that was Craigslist.
0: I never heard of that ever. Craigslist. They probably still do that, don't they?
2: Is Craigslist still a thing?
0: Yes.
2: Oh, okay. I didn't know it was still a thing.
0: Yeah, it's still a thing. There's this woman from New Jersey, and she's mad at her ex-boyfriend. She's 28. He's 53. And he has a 19-year-old daughter. They broke up. She's mad. She gets on Tinder. She meets a dude. She tries to hire him to kill her ex-boyfriend, who is the police in Philadelphia, by the way. He's a police. Yeah, and his daughter. And she's like, I'll give you $12,000. That's a weird number to me for some reason.
1: Was this Tinder dude?
2: It's not very much for murder.
1: Was this Tinder dude, like, was it in his bio that he's a hitman, or she just...
0: No, I think she just probably was out on a date and was like, hey, bro, so you kill people?
1: Any interest in that?
0: And he's not even the police, but he went to the police. He became an undercover informant for them.
2: Nice.
0: Yep. And she gave him $500 to carry out the murders, but of course...

0: course, it didn't happen. They were all stopped and she's been charged. But she met this dude on Tinder. That's crazy that she was so angry at this dude. She met this dude like March 30th and by April 1st. She's like, you want to kill this dude? For real. That quick.
1: That's fast. Why did you pick my birthday?
0: It was in the thing. I didn't. Oh, death.
1: That's weird. You chose my birthday to single out.
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0: 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I'll put them in for that drawing to win a $10 gift card. That's good for some free coffee. Today is September 16th, 2026. Logan Hobbs having a birthday. Brittany Poor, happy birthday to you. Cassie Brooke, happy birthday. Frederick Long, happy birthday. Heather West having a happy birthday today. Chelsea Kahn, happy birthday to you. And I did mention that free gift card for some $10 and free coffee from Tommy's Plumbing. Well, today is the 16th of September, and Grayson Parker is having a ninth birthday. And the message is love mom, dad, and Kylie. So, Grayson, happy birthday. And the winner of the $10 gift card, that's going to belong to Ava Johnson. Ava, Regina Presno put your name in, and she says, happiest of days to my work friend. I know you'll have the best day working beside me. I have a feeling that's how she said it for real. Ava, you win the $10 gift card. That's courtesy of Tommy's Plumbing and Electric 94.9.
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0: stuff you need to know about this morning on Electric 94.9.
1: The National Transportation Safety Board preliminary report paints a harrowing picture of a deadly crash that took the lives of two Milligan University athletes and resulted in criminal charges for the truck driver. The review released Tuesday says the vehicle driven by John Benfield overtook the pack of 10 Milligan cycling team members who were 2x2 on US 19E from behind, then continued through the entire team until coming to a stop. The report said that stretch of highway where the Milligan training run was taking place was a designated bicycle route by the Tennessee Department of Transportation. Benfield charged with vehicular homicide and remains in the Carter County Jail after a judge denied a second bond request last week. The preliminary word from law enforcement is no foul play suspected after a body recovered from Boone Lake Tuesday morning. A report said officers responded to the 300 block of Lakeview Drive after witnesses told deputies they saw something fall from the Highway 11E bridge just after 6:30 and then heard calls for help. The statement said the body was recovered by a fisherman after 7:30 and then the victim was recovered by officers with Sullivan County and Bluff City. The body's been sent to Johnson City for autopsy. The game is a week away, but an early season showdown between number 1 Texas and number 15 Tennessee will have a high noon start on September 26, according to Volunteer Athletics and the SEC, and will air nationally on ABC. It will be just the fourth time the two traditional powers have played each other, but it is the first regular season contest between the programs. And the Dollywood Butterfly will be featured on a race car Thursday at Bristol Motor Speedway. Dollywood officials unveiling the design of the number 85 ARCA Menard Series East race car, driven by driver Quinn Davis. He'll be the driver for the car.

0: in Thursday's Bush's Best 200, and his Dollywood-inspired fire suit, which he will wear during the race, will be auctioned off with proceeds going to Dolly Parton's Imagination Library. The Bush's Best 200 starts at 5:30 Thursday and will be televised on FS1. More with Izzy Hill and Chantel coming up.
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0: It's Electric with Izzy, Wade, and Chantel. Izzy, I feel like now's going to be your time to shine. Anytime we talk about insults, I'm like, okay, here we go. This is going to be good. Give us your best blue collar insults. And by that, I mean, just it can be stuff you've heard at work.
1: Okay.
0: That's what a lot of people have commented.
1: You can't read a tape measure? I bet you sigh until someone asks you what's wrong, don't you, sir?
2: Now, that's mean.
0: That is well, so passively mean, though.
2: Yeah, but do you know how many people can't read a tape measure correctly?
1: Yeah, but if you're blue collar, you got to know.
2: I mean, maybe.
0: Wade seemed deeply offended. He's like, it's hard, okay?
1: Boy, look at the way you use that hammer. I bet you cut your hamburger in half before you eat it, don't you?
0: These are the best low-key insults. Like, you think about it for a minute, and you're like, ow. Yeah. Yeah. That kind of hurt a little bit. Somebody commented, was like, he saw this guy get asked if his learning curve was a circle.
1: Are we working you too hard? Are you the kind of guy that goes to the party and says, where's my hug? That's I hate those guys.
0: Oh my goodness. Okay. All right. We'll cut Izzy off for a minute. 888-937-4487. What's your best blue collar insult?
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0: Electric with Izzy, Wade, and Chantel. And this morning, we're talking about your favorite blue-collar insults. You got something on the job that you go to all the time? 888-937-4487.
1: Somebody said, had a guy the other day ask a different guy over the radio, has anybody told you good job today? And when the second guy replied, no, the first one responded with, maybe you should think about that. Oh, and okay, this other one was so good. She said, I distinctly remember there was a newbie and he was breaking down and he said, I'm trying my best. And this old timer came up to him and said, well, try someone else's best because your best ain't working.
2: This sounds like stuff that a guy that works here, I'll just say his first name, Bill, would say.
0: Yes, 100%.
1: This reminds me of all stuff here, Jeff would say.
0: So, one of my favorite go-tos right now for Jeff. Jeff is our operations manager here in Charleston, and he's also on our sister station here in the Valley as well. And he'll, like, try to burn me or something off the air. And my favorite go-to right now is I'm like, hey, you should save that for on the air. You need all the help you can get.
2: Oh!
1: And then there's probably some words we can't say on the radio.
0: Say on the radio. He's threatened me with his big shoe a couple of times.
2: Yeah, we could change this to insults at your job.
0: Yeah, I mean, that's it. Yeah, I mean, that's
1: yeah, easy. It doesn't have to be blue collar. Yeah. It can just be insults at your job. I mean,
0: you call Shani little fat buddy.
1: That's true. That's the insult I hear all the time.
2: I do not call her that at all.
0: Big back? You've called her big back before?
2: I have said that.
1: I was kidding. Like, I did call you that.
0: I did, in fact, call you a big back.
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5: All right, traffic is looking a little rough this morning. We've got an accident with an injury at mile marker 3 of I-26. That's going to be on the eastbound side. So if you're getting on there at Stone Drive and you're traveling up towards like Meadowview, up towards Wilcox, you're going to see that slowdown there at 3. Then head on down the interstate a little bit right before you get to Gray, going eastbound as well. Just past Eastern Star, before you get to Gray, you're going to see a slowdown as well this morning. Got to avoid that area. Today's high 91. Overnight, tonight's

0: Wade and Chantel. Good morning. We're talking about insults on this Wednesday morning.
1: 888-937-4487.
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0: Now, Rob, what do you want,
1: thank
0: man?
1: Thank you.
0: The race tickets aren't until 8:20, so I don't know exactly what it is you're kissing our booties for.
2: Oh, now, listen at you. Hey, I got to tell y'all something. I love these insults. My wife gets so aggravated at me and my sister-in-law because, man, we're always jabbing each other. My favorite one that I get to use on her a lot is, I can explain it to you, but I can't understand it for you.
3: Oh! Yes, that is perfect.
1: That's awesome, Rob. I love that.
0: Now, and you guys... You guys all three work at a cake shop, and it's really tight there.
2: You got that right.
0: So are you...
2: Man, the wife gets on us all the time. She says, people going to think y'all married the way y'all pick at each other all the time.
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0: It's Electric with Izzy, Wade, and Chantel. We were talking about this a little bit off air after the show yesterday, Izzy. So we're going to bring you in now as well, just to get your thoughts and considerations.
1: Okay.
0: Because I feel like you and I would kind of be in the same boat about this. Shani's kind of on her own little island.
2: I was going to say, I'm in a boat by myself.
0: you are in a boat by yourself, paddling like crazy.
2: I'm in my own little dinghy.
0: Halloween decorations, is it too early to start?
1: I feel like October 1st is when.
0: Well, according to the survey, October 1st is the number one answer. 63% of people say you need to wait till October 1st.
1: Mm-mm. Yes.
2: Mm-mm. Look.
1: Okay.
0: All right.
2: The PSL comes out August 22nd.
0: Right.
2: And as soon as the PSL comes out, I start drinking the PSL. But I wait until September 1st to put up my Halloween decorations, which I think is reasonable.
1: All right. Well, you know, the original jack-o'-lantern was not a pumpkin. It was a turnip. So you should really be drinking TSLs. If you want to be strict to the
2: people.
0: Turnip spice latte sounds terrible, though.
1: It does.
2: And setting turnips out on your porch?
1: Yeah, that's what it used to be.
0: Well, turnips aren't as big either, right? Do turnips get bigger?
2: No.
0: Am I crazy?
1: Really. No. So jack-o'-lantern got its name because there was this dude named Jack who used to trick the devil all the time. And in a lot of stories, the devil was stupid. So Jack was always tricking the devil. And then the devil was like, oh, when you die, I'm going to get you. So he cursed Jack to walk Earth for the rest of eternity. And Jack carried around a lantern that was a carved turnip. And that's where we got the term jack-o'-lantern from.
0: That sounds like suspiciously similar to the origin of Ghost Rider. You just made that up. If Jack was on fire instead of carrying around a stupid
1: turnip,
0: carved turnip, that's Ghost Rider.
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7: Traffic.
8: Real-time traffic is nasty this morning. Kingsport working that accident there near mile marker 3 of 26 on the eastbound side. And then the westbound side is also starting to slow down as well. So if you're coming from Kingsport, right before you get to Meadowview on the eastbound side, you'll see it slow down there. And eastbound is coming from Kingsport, or from 81 towards Kingsport at Old Wilcox at Wilcox Road there. And then westbound is going to be on the other side if you're coming from Kingsport up towards Wilcox. It's going to be slow there. Then heading on down the interstate a little bit, just past Eastern Star Road, you're going to see a long slowdown. And I don't know if it's an accident. It's not reported as an accident at this moment, but it's going to get pretty nasty. So if I were you, just stay off 26 every day, all day. It's 91 right now.

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1: The National Transportation Safety Board preliminary report paints a harrowing picture of a deadly crash that took the lives of two Milligan University athletes and resulted in criminal charges for the truck driver. The review released Tuesday says the vehicle driven by John Benfield overtook the pack of 10 Milligan cycling team members who were 2x2 on US 19E from behind, then continued through the entire team until coming to a stop. The report said that stretch of highway where the Milligan

0: training run was taking place was a designated bicycle route by the Tennessee Department of Transportation. Benfield charged with vehicular homicide and remains in the Carter County Jail after a judge denied a second bond request last week. The preliminary word from law enforcement is no foul play suspected after a body recovered from Boone Lake Tuesday morning. A report said officers responded to the 300 block of Lakeview Drive after witnesses told deputies they saw something fall from the Highway 11E bridge just after 6:30 and then heard calls for help. The statement said the body was recovered by a fisherman after 7:30 and then the victim was recovered by officers with Sullivan County and Bluff City. The body's been sent to Johnson City for autopsy. The game is a week away, but an early season showdown between number 1 Texas and number 15 Tennessee will have a high noon start on September 26, according to Volunteer Athletics and the SEC, and will air nationally on ABC. It will be just the fourth time the two traditional powers have played each other, but it is the first regular season contest between the programs. More with Izzy Hill and Chantel coming up.
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0: It's Izzy, Wade, and Chantel, and Shanny with the top thrizzle.
1: As it should, Dollywood has won big at the theme park awards. And I didn't know this was a thing, but it's basically like the Oscars of theme parks.
0: I didn't know there was such a thing either.
2: I had no clue.
0: Is it televised? That's wild. Is there a clown hosting it? Come on out here, the best roller coaster.
2: It was the moose from Vacation. Wally World.
0: Okay.
3: Well, that's... Moose should have told you, folks. Dolly's going to win everything this year.
4: I'm sorry, folks. We're closed.
1: Well, that's just rude. Dolly took home best guest experience, most beautiful park, best kids area, and best family coaster. Big Bear Mountain, is that the one we rode?
3: That is the one we rode.
0: Is it? Okay.
1: With the claw marks?
3: Yeah.
0: Yes.
1: That is not a family coaster.
3: Big Bear Mountain.
1: Bull, that is not a family coaster. That was too much. Wade agrees, so don't look at me like that. You about fell over when you got off that thing.
3: It was a lot.
0: Wade and Chantel do not like roller coasters at all.
3: Well, and we were totally tricked. Let's not gloss over that part of the conversation as well.
1: Yeah, Izzy and Jason were like, it's just a little coaster.
3: It's not. It's little. You know what? They're 3-year-old toddlers riding this roller coaster. It's okay. Meanwhile, my guts are being rearranged.
0: That's something else, Wade.
1: That was a weird way to put
0: that's
1: it.
0: That's something else. I don't know.
3: I'm talking about flying around the curves. Y'all quit it.
0: Whatever. That's not how I've heard that sentence used before, but okay.
1: Speaking of, number two has to do with Justin Bieber and Harry Styles. They are apparently on the Super Bowl halftime list. So it's just speculation, like always.
3: Like both of them together, or they're competing for the job?
1: It says Justin Bieber, Harry Styles are on the short list to perform at the 2027 Super Bowl halftime show.
3: I'm good either way.
1: Izzy, so you can put it on your calendar. The game is scheduled for February 14th. Oh, that's a double whammy for you.
0: Yeah, I'm going to write it down.
3: Valentine's Day.
2: Izzy, you might die this year.
0: Yeah, this is probably my last.
3: This is a convergence.
0: I'd say the 13th, being that Saturday, will be my last day alive.
3: Holy cow. February 14th is the Super Bowl?
1: Mm-hmm.
3: Oh, my.
1: The world's really working against you. I'm sorry.
0: I don't know what it is. Lord. I have bad luck on the Super Bowl.
3: You better start making your circles out of salt on the floor and all that, whatever you do.
1: Don't worry, though. The official announcement is expected soon, so we'll know what your last song will be. If it's Justin or Harry or Taylor, I don't know.
3: What's your favorite song to do that finger trick to?
0: The finger trick that Bieber does?
3: No, the finger trick that you do.
0: Oh, no, but what's...
3: driving and you go boom, boom, boom,
0: like
3: boom,
0: doing
3: to
0: it.
3: The beat.
0: Here lately, it's been Let's Get Married, the remix.
3: Oh, okay, Jagged Edge.
0: Yep, with Run.
3: I like that.
0: Rev Run.
1: That's ironic.
3: I got you.
0: Yeah, it is. That's weird. Said that.
3: That might be the last... On February 14th, that's it.
0: I think it's over.
1: And also, someone who just got married, Taylor Swift. People are trying to decode the Easter eggs in her Emmy sketch. Did you all watch that?
3: Yeah, she's never going to do it.
1: They're picking apart. She did a cameo in the Law & Order SVU sketch at the Emmys.
3: Did you watch it?
1: I did.
3: It was funny, wasn't it?
1: Yeah, I just watched that short clip. And what's her face?
3: Olivia
1: was talking about the
3: Mariska Hargitay.
1: Yeah, she was talking about Swifties. So people are saying there's hidden messages in it. Because she said, I think what we're going to be looking at is hiding in plain sight. And then she started talking about Aries from the vineyard, north or south. It was confusing to me. But everybody's
3: Taylor
1: like...
3: Taylor also said, don't read too much into it.
1: But she always loves to do cryptic stuff.
3: All right. Listen. I won't fight you on this.
1: So one person said...
3: Clearly, that's not going to do any well.
1: There's 12 zodiac signs, and Aries is the first. She has 12 albums, and the first one is Taylor Swift. The Vineyard Equals from the Vault. Is she hinting that Taylor's version is coming? Because she's been doing the Taylor versions of everything, so maybe that's coming up. They also think maybe the release could happen during Aries season, which is March 20th.

0: Yep.
1: And then one person thinks Aries, which has a ram symbol, is a reference to the Los Angeles Rams. And the Kansas City Chiefs play the Rams on December 3rd. I don't know why she referenced that.
0: That's way crazy. I don't know. Yeah, they're reaching. They're reaching.
2: You've gone cuckoo.
1: Or maybe, hey, those aren't my theories. Or maybe, just maybe, she meant nothing by it.
2: Oh, there's always that.
0: Just throwing people off?
1: Yeah.
3: You're waking up with Izzy, Wade Hill, and Chantel on Electric 94.9. Good morning. The Tri-City's number one hit music station.

0: It's Electric with Izzy, Wade, and Chantel. Now, listen, I am not a math whiz by any stretch of the imagination. I've never been accused of being such.
1: Izzy has.
0: If we want to be truthful and honest in the Tree of Trust, in 11th grade, I had to take summer school because of Algebra 2.
2: There's nothing wrong with that.
0: I could not get behind Miss Thompson.
2: I had to take summer school because of English.
1: You couldn't get behind Miss Thompson?
0: I could not understand the way she taught.
2: Oh.
1: I was like, that's your wording today is awful.
2: I thought this was another guts rearrangement.
0: It's terrible.
2: I had no idea.
1: Yeah.
0: No.

0: couldn't understand it. But in summer school, we had, I can't remember her name. Oh, that's awful, isn't it? But she was phenomenal.
1: So you could get behind
0: and
1: her.
0: And I understood everything. Hmm. I was like, this makes perfect sense. The reason I bring this up is because we may need to send you two out to California.
2: Oh, I'm in.
1: The two, why?
0: Well, you've got your brand new calculator that you've got at the ready there.
1: I do. I have it right
0: and
1: here.
0: And Izzy holds a math degree, right?
2: Yeah, but I'm just not that good at it. I just like simple.
0: I'm pretty sure you got to be pretty good if you got a math degree.
1: Hey, you did 2 times 75 like that.
0: Yes. We were asking off the air, and he nailed it. Quick, what's 4 times 7?
2: 28.
0: But see? Look how good you are.
2: Okay. All right.
0: California is having a problem with their license plate numbers. Now, to be fair, I didn't realize this could ever be a problem because I didn't think we could run out of numbers.
1: I mean, I wouldn't think that would be possible.
0: Right? How is that possible that we're running out of number combos in California?
2: I thought they were using letters too, though.
0: They use letters and numbers. That makes it, you've added an infinite amount of possibilities to the equation, right?
2: Yes.
0: So how do you explain that?
2: I don't know. I don't understand it either.
0: Well, they're having problems. So now what they're going to do is they're going to start using 3 numbers, 3 letters, and then a number.
2: I figured Dave was going to use punctuation. Hey, listen, I got a car pulled over here at 7! AR.
0: It's an ampersand.
2: Yeah.
0: Listen, I just pulled over ampersand.
1: I hope they start doing that.
0: So it's going to be 7 digits. Just it's going to be reversed from the previous format. And I don't understand. Like, I can't. So maybe I didn't do that well in summer school because I'm trying to solve for X. And X would be the amount of numbers you'd have to have in order to run out. I can't get it. I don't know what we're doing.
2: I don't know how this is happening. Is there that many people in California?
0: You wouldn't think so. A spokesperson for the California DMV said each configuration has over 100 million plate combinations. The new one is expected to last 40 years based on historical data.
2: Can we not retire the ones not in use?
0: That's right? A good point. Why are we not reusing numbers?
2: Yeah, that's dumb.
0: And especially, I feel like California, as opposed to other states, would probably have more vanity plates than any other state in the nation combined.
2: Yeah.
0: So wouldn't that give them access to more numbers for regular people?
2: Or we could lift the restrictions on what is allowed to put on vanity plates.
1: Well, and just because it's a number in West Virginia, you can use that exact same combo in a different state, correct?
0: Yeah, right. Hmm. Yeah, I don't know. But they've already started producing the new plates, but they haven't been issued they haven't been issued to anybody yet.
2: You know, drivers. This is a dumb problem to have.
0: It's a dumb problem to have, especially in 2026.
2: Meanwhile,
0: we can put people on the moon, but California's running out of license plate numbers?
2: Meanwhile, in desert countries, people are walking 8 miles to get water, and we're worried about license plates in California.
0: It's crazy, Tom.
2: Oh, yeah? You think you're thirsty? Well, we can't drive to the store and get bottled water.
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10: Traffic.
11: Well, real-time traffic still a little bumpy this morning. I-81 at mile marker 34.5. That's going to be in Smith County, Virginia. We've got an accident there. There is a tractor-trailer crash. It's on the southbound right shoulder. So if you're coming from like Chilhowee and you're headed towards Bristol, that's where you're going to see that this morning. Traffic's backed up about a mile. Again, that's just past the Chilhowee exit coming towards Bristol this morning. I'd avoid that area. But there's got a road closed that could cause some congestion there at Catawba Street and Watauga Street there in Kingsport. And then also, we got JCPD working an accident at mile marker 19.8 of 26 on the westbound side now. It looks like that accident there is just past the 81 interchange on the 26. And then there's one on the eastbound side as well this morning. I just avoid 26 altogether every day. 91 is where we're at right now. Right now, 6.

0: we got your chance right now to win
1: an awesome weekend at the races.
2: And we're gonna, Bristol, baby.
0: We're going to play a little game we like to call roulette. And today it was Wade's turn to pick the order.
1: I did not go 1, 2, 3, 4.
0: He did not go.
2: Clarify that every day.
0: The number is 888-937-4040.

0: It's Electric with Izzy Wade and Chantel, and we've got a couple tickets for you to go to the races this weekend. We're talking about Bristol. 888-937-4487.
1: Good morning, it's Kurt.
2: Kurt, I don't think you've ever played roulette, have you?
3: I have not.
2: Ooh.
3: I'm dying for tickets.
2: Well, let's play. Hang tight, brother. Hi, Electric. Who's this?
4: Russell.
2: Russell, what are you doing, Russell?
4: Sitting out here at work taking my break.
2: Russell, what do you do, Russell?
4: I'm a janitor.
2: Where do you janitize?
4: I buff and wax and scrub at Targets and JCPenney's and Lowe's and Home Depot's.
2: Well, thank you for doing what you do, brother. Hang tight. Would you like to play roulette?
4: Most definitely.
2: Hi, Electric. Who's this?
5: Hi, this is Savannah.
2: Well, hi, Savannah. What are you doing today?
5: I just dropped my son off at school.
2: Now, are you off the rest of the day? Do you got to work? What do you got to do?
5: Now I'm heading into work.
2: Girl, what do? You got a fun job?
5: I work at Eastman Chemical.
2: Ooh, don't burn yourself. We're going to be right back to you, Savannah. Hang on. Hi, Electric. Who's this?
6: Rebecca.
2: Hi, Rebecca. What are you doing this morning?
6: I'm driving to work.
2: What do you do, Rebecca?
6: I'm property management.
2: Oh, goodness. Mm. When's the last time you had to throw somebody out?
6: I haven't.
2: She's like, I haven't.
0: Izzy, does anybody manage your property? Do you all have a property manager?
2: Yeah. We just don't know who it is. We just know there's a tattletale somewhere in the park.
0: I feel like he just has an overlord.
2: Rebecca, would you like to play roulette, hun?
6: I would.
2: Hang tight. Here we go. All right. On the phone, I have Kurt. I have Russell. I have Savannah, and I have Rebecca. This is how roulette works. We're going to give you each a chance if you last long enough to choose a number between 1 and 4. The number you choose is the number we'll disconnect, but you don't know what line you're on. Wade chose the order in which we answered the phone this morning, so Kurt, you were the first person through, brother.
1: Ooh, okay. I'm going to go with 3.
2: 3, Kurt, that's you, brother. Oh, I'm so sorry, man. Russell, you're next, baby.
4: 2.
2: 2, Savannah. I am so sorry, hon. Rebecca, we down to you, boo.
6: 4. 4,
2: Rebecca, that's you. You've evicted yourself. I'm so sorry. Russell, you are going to the races.
4: Awesome.
2: Who are you going to take with you, homie? You get 2 tickets for an awesome weekend at the races, including the Bass Pro Shops race.
4: I'm taking my wife with me. She goes everywhere with me.
2: What's your wife's name?
4: Crystal Perry.
2: Well, you and Crystal have a great time, and thank you for listening to Electric 94.9.
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0: It's Izzy, Wade, and Chantel, and it's time for
1: Dumb Criminal.
0: Where could this have happened?
2: Florida. Yeah,
0: okay. I know, it's lackluster today. However, this is a dumb way to crash your car. He's 22. Dude crashed his truck Sunday morning. Guess what he was doing while driving?
2: Eating little Debbie's.
0: Yeah, could be. Could be.
3: Not texting?
0: Not texting, no.
3: Okay.
2: That's too plain for Florida.
3: That's what I was thinking. I was like,
2: petting
3: no.
2: a crocodile.
0: That makes more sense. No, he was putting on deodorant.
2: Oh.
0: The stick kind, not the spray.
3: Do they sell the spray anymore?
0: I haven't seen it. I thought it had something to do with the ozone. And
3: yeah,
0: we're not
3: that's what I'm saying.
0: Stuff.
3: I didn't think you could get that.
0: I didn't either. Maybe they've changed the propellant. There's no injuries. The driver was okay because his truck slammed into a concrete barrier and came to a resting point on top of it. The driver was not arrested, but he was cited for careless driving. The Florida Highway Patrol is also reminding drivers to stay focused behind the wheel because any distraction can cause an accident with serious implications. Shannon, do you put on your makeup while you're driving? I've seen that before.
2: No, I don't know how people do that.
0: I don't either.
3: Mm-mm.
2: It would be all over my face.
0: I saw this. It was a PSA about texting and driving. And there's a bunch of people in a movie theater, and they're watching. There was a car driving, and there's a dude with a family, and they're driving, and then all their phones go off. And they look down at their phone, and as soon as they look down at their phone, the car on the screen crashes.
3: Oh.
0: And they were showing that's how fast it can happen. It's like, that's brilliant.
2: That is genius.
3: That's good.
0: But I want to know how they texted everybody at the same time. I want that equipment.
2: I'm sure you could hack your way into it.
0: No.
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4: Traffic.
1: Real-time traffic in Kingsport says we have an accident at Catawba Street and Watauga Street. That road is going to be closed. 26 east and westbound. Finally open and moving smooth so far. I got a message here from Becky. She said it took her 49 minutes to get from exit 4 to exit 20 this morning. 16 miles, 49 minutes. That's wild. Your forecast today, 91. Tonight, 66. Tomorrow, 92. Right now, 60.

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1: The National Transportation Safety Board preliminary report paints a harrowing picture of a deadly crash that took the lives of two Milligan University athletes and resulted in criminal charges for the truck driver. The review released Tuesday says the vehicle driven by John Benfield overtook the pack of 10 Milligan cycling team members who were 2x2 on US 19E from behind, then continued through the entire team until coming to a stop. The report said that stretch of highway where the Milligan training run was taking place was a designated bicycle route by the Tennessee Department of Transportation. Benfield charged with vehicular homicide and remains in the Carter County Jail after a judge denied a second bond request last week. The preliminary word from law enforcement is no foul play suspected after a body recovered from Boone Lake Tuesday morning. A report said officers responded to the 300 block of Lakeview Drive after witnesses told deputies they saw something fall from the Highway 11E bridge just after 6:30 and then heard calls for help. The statement said the body was recovered by a fisherman after 7:30 and then the victim was recovered by officers with Sullivan County and Bluff City. The body's been sent to Johnson City for autopsy. The game is a week away, but an early season showdown between number 1 Texas and number 15 Tennessee will have a high noon start on September 26, according to Volunteer Athletics and the SEC, and will air nationally on ABC. It will be just the fourth time the two traditional powers have played each other, but it is the first regular season contest between the programs. More with Izzy Hill and Chantel coming up.
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This young lady, her father is a billionaire. He was the founder of Groupon. It's Stella Lefty in Boston.

0: with Izzy, Wade, and Chantel. And apparently there's a new trend. I don't know if this is post-COVID. I don't know if this is Gen Z specifically, but people are making reservations to eat by themselves.
1: Oh. Mm. What?
2: I like to eat by myself, but I don't make reservations.

0: today. You want to try to reword that again?
1: He is your other.
0: I mean, that's true.
1: So does he go eat by himself? Do you go eat by yourself?
0: I mean, not if we're both home. Like, well, we're not going to be like, I'm going to Applebee's. Where are you going to go?
1: Yeah. I mean, that'd be weird.
0: Like, that would be an awkward conversation.
1: But seeing as how you guys go out majority of the time, that's why I was asking that question. Like, are you guys often eating alone?
0: Yeah, I mean, obviously,
1: Because you're on different schedules.
0: Yeah, I get off work before he does.
1: Yeah.
0: So sometimes if I'm hungry for lunch, I might run in somewhere. I don't know.
1: Sit down and eat in a restaurant by yourself.
0: I like to. I think it's peaceful.
2: I remember when I was a kid, you know, McDonald's. So if you're in the Tri-Cities, there was a McDonald's in a part of town called Patrick Street near where I grew up.
1: Oh, yeah, I know. Yeah.
2: And that McDonald's had a big play area. When we would go in there sometimes when I was a kid, I'd ask my mom, like, can I sit by myself? And I would sit over there and pretend like I was alone. So weird.
1: Listen, I'm going to break your heart.
2: Yeah.
1: It's closed.
0: I thought that McDonald's was still there.
1: I'm pretty sure
2: they close it.
0: Oh.
2: I'm devastated, right? You just ruined my day.
1: Unless they just closed it to do a remodel, but I thought they closed it permanently.
0: Well, I knew most McDonald's went from fun, kids, colorful places to adult and gray
1: zones.
0: Yeah.
1: Yeah.
0: They got rid of the ball pen. What's that called?
1: The ball pit.
0: Pit.
1: Pen kind of gives the illusion that you're trying to contain the kids.
0: You're trapped.
1: You don't want them to get out. Pit is more fun.
0: Izzy was totally that kid at the top of the play area with his like face smushed against the glass.
2: Yes.
0: Just like staring at you.
2: Yep. That is exactly. That is accurate.
1: I used to love that thing, man. Just jump and dive in the ball pit. That was awesome. Right, have you Googled it? Is it still there?
2: It is not open.
1: Yeah, I thought so. Mm. I didn't want to.
2: That's sad.
1: I wanted to give you hope there for a second. That's why I was trying not to be like, no, they.
0: Well.
1: They closed it.
0: There's not any. Clearly.
1: It's another part of your childhood is gone.
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0: Izzy, Wade, and Chantel. Welcome to Wednesday.
1: Welcome, everybody. Oh, is it already been a rough day?
2: I feel like it's a midweek sigh.
0: Do you have like a busy next 2 days?
2: Everything's busy.
1: Life has just been busy.
2: Colin's birthday's tomorrow. So I feel like it's just gonna.
0: And that's a big birthday for him.
2: It's a big birthday for him, sweet 16. And
0: hard one for you.
2: That's a tough one.
0: Yeah.
2: Yeah. They don't need you anymore.
0: Yeah, he does.
1: Well, that's not true.
0: He always gonna need his dad and mom, man. Trust me.
2: Well, I just, you know, it's tough because that's when Riley started obviously driving on her own. And
0: when did she start yelling at you on the phone?
2: What age do the kids start using the phone?
3: Gosh, that was hilarious that day.
0: She called Wade on the air and was just like very matter of fact, keys, taking the kid to school. Where are they?
1: Keys.
0: On the table, click.
2: That's kind of the way we roll in our house, though. There's no fluff. There's not a lot of fluff in the... We're not talking about the weather ever.
1: Dude, if I would even look at my dad sideways, he'd be like, you want to look again? And I'm like, nope.

0: sure don't.
1: Oh, goodness. This guy in the UK was homeless for more than a decade. He'd been homeless.
0: Oh, jeez.
1: But he went viral. See, this is one of the good things about social media. He went viral because he was videoed playing piano in a church. His name is Rizwin Jones.
0: Rizwin?
1: Rizwin Jones. And he did an awesome rendition of Bohemian Rhapsody. Now, you can find the videos. They're up on the YouTube. And it's pretty amazing. Well, not only that, Riz, he performed a charity show back in July. And he's raised around $54,000 to help fight homelessness. So,
2: nice.
1: Pay him back.
2: Now, so he's not homeless anymore.
1: No, it doesn't look good. Like it. He wearing a leather jacket and a chain, nice shirt, got his hair cut. No, he's not homeless.
2: Okay.
0: No, he's good. I mean, his name.
2: He's like, you know, I'm going to stay out here right beside the Tim's, but, you know, y'all, we're going to raise 54 grand for everybody else.
0: His name is Riz. Like, you all know that's a term charisma. The kids use.
1: His name,
0: I don't know if they still use it.
1: It's spelled R-H-Y-S.
0: R-H-Y-S?
1: Yes, ma'am.
0: Reese?
1: Is that Reese?
0: I had a kid in my class whose name was spelled like that, and he said it was pronounced Reese.
1: That makes more sense than Riz. In all honesty, that makes way more sense.
0: I thought it was spelled R-I-Z-Z.
2: I was like, you know, that's a nickname. That's not on a birth certificate somewhere.
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0: It's Izzy, Wade, and Chantel, and it's time to go.
1: Hey, we're halfway through the week. Over halfway through the week at this point.
2: Oh, we're halfway there.
0: Have you seen the commercial of that?
2: Yes.
0: Where Danny McBride and was it Keegan? Is it Keegan Pill?
2: Keegan.
0: Michael Keegan Key. That's it. Yes. Are doing that song?
2: Yeah, for State Farm.
0: Yeah, I love that. Yeah. I love that commercial.
1: I feel left out. I haven't seen it.
2: You haven't seen that? It's from the Super Bowl. I didn't even see it and you didn't.
0: I don't even watch TV and I've seen it. That's wild. I can't.
1: What, did it pop up on YouTube or something?
0: Yeah.
1: Oh, that's what it is.
0: It's right before a death video on Instagram.
2: Well, that tracks.
1: Cool.
2: Speaking of death, we'll be back tomorrow. And in the 7 o'clock hour...
1: What is the best Netflix documentary that you've watched so far?
2: If we're being honest, we just got into a huge discussion off air about what our favorite docs were. So this is going to be fun tomorrow.
1: Yeah, we'll bring it live tomorrow.
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Hey, it's Jessica. We got the Washington County Fair in Abingdon going on this week. 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
5: Sunny and hot today. That heat index value is high as 95. Clear tonight, low 66. Sunny and hot tomorrow, going to feel like 97. Then partly cloudy tomorrow night, low 68. It's somber. Homewrecker on Electric.

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It's kind of fitting that Ozzy Osbourne and Black Sabbath's final concert will have a release date close to Halloween. It will be released in theaters worldwide October 28th. 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

means we got a lot more going on than just racing. You know, racing is phenomenal. But, however, there's all kinds of parties, concerts. There's going to be live professional wrestling at Bristol Motor Speedway on both Friday and Saturday. 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

Electric 94.9. You know, Dollywood's Harvest Festival is officially underway. You can check out Great Pumpkin Lemonites. There's so much going on. I mean, not only the rides, the entertainment, but the food. I'm definitely a foodie. We'll have your chance to win some tickets coming up later today. It's Taylor Style.

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8: Sunny and hot today, going to feel like 95. Clear tonight, low 66. Sunny and hot tomorrow, going to feel like 97. Partly cloudy tomorrow night, low 68. And guess what? Sunny and hot again for Friday. There is a slight chance of rain, high near 90. Teddy swims, lose control on electric.

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12: Hi, it's Jessica, and this Friday night game of the week with Kia of Johnson City is at Tennessee High as they take on Virginia High. 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

Electric, 94.9. Dolly Parton's going to receive a two-hour special tribute from the Country Music Association that will air live Wednesday, October 21st on ABC and Disney+. Rightly so.

the lessons I've learned. Electric 94.9. So we got a big Friday night game of the week this week with Kia of Johnson City this Friday. We're at Tennessee High as they take on Virginia High. It's going to be epic. We'll see you out there for pregame with Kia of Johnson City.

Patrick, 34.9 birthday shout-outs with Izzy, Wade, and Chantel. They happen every weekday morning, 6:50 a.m., and you can score a free birthday coffee presented by Tommy's Plumbing. 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
7: Sunny and hot today. Clear tonight. High 91, low 66. Sunny and hot tomorrow. That heat index value is high as 97. Partly cloudy tomorrow night, low 68. Sunny and hot for Friday. And there is a chance of rain late. High near 90. Justin Bieber, Speed Demon, on Electric

94.9, and ooh, I'm telling you what, this is juicy. Apparently, Princess Diana's brother, Charles Spencer, has released a new bombshell book where he says, quote, King Charles said, we'll forget Diana soon enough. And that's the top story at people.com right now. And I know several people, they're like, ooh, did you hear about the drama, the gossip? Mm-hmm. It's up now if you want to check it out. Kehlani, Folded, on Electric.

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10: It's Riley Green, and I'm here with Boot Barn.
11: When I was growing up in Alabama, we didn't have cowboys. 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And to me, a cowboy was somebody that was tough, that wasn't scared to work. 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And that was our version of a cowboy where I grew up.
10: Riley Green and Boot Barn, sharing a deep respect for the cowboy way.
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I was right. So I read a story not too long ago that said women need significantly more sleep than men. 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
1: 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So not only is this weekend race weekend for Bristol Motor Speedway, we've got a lot of things going on around the Tri-Cities, including in Cumberland Square.

going on around the Tri-Cities, including in Cumberland Square Park this Saturday. It's the Appalachian Festival. It begins at 3 p.m. in Bristol this Saturday. It's Neo on Electric.

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10: Tri-Cities weather.
11: It's hot. It's sunny. High 91. Clear tonight. Low 66. Sunny and hot tomorrow. That heat index value as high as 97. Partly cloudy tomorrow night. Low 68. Mostly sunny and hot for Friday. And there is a chance of late afternoon rain. High 90. Low 66.

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10: Hi, it's Jessica, and this Friday night game of the week with Kia of Johnson City is at Tennessee High as they take on Virginia High. 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

Patrick, 94.9. So have you ever had one of those unfortunate incidents where you accidentally say something out loud and you didn't really think about how that could be perceived by others? Happened to a zoo in Cheshire, England. The Chester Zoo was having this big tour for kids where they could see predators, you know, like the tigers and lions. Well, unfortunately for them, they called it the Child Predator Tour. And yeah, there was about a lot of backlash, so much backlash, and they quickly changed it. But you can find that story and read all about it at people.com if you want to see it. Justin Bieber, Daisies.

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94.9. Speaking of Alex Warren, he's got his first number one album with Wild Child. It's on top of both the top album sales and vinyl albums rankings. So I dare say he's having a pretty good week so far. Morgan Wallen, Tate McRae, 101.

And so I did it again. For whatever reason, I decided to look up food news when I'm hungry. Have no idea why. And I was kind of surprised to see this, that at Walgreens, you can get an exclusive Snickers flavor. And that's their new banana bread Snickers. It's got a banana flavored nougat. And I'm slightly intrigued.

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12: We got sunshine today, mostly clear skies this evening, low 66. Sunny and hot tomorrow, that heat index.

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Yes, Jason Reed is coming in at 3. Sometime during the 4 o'clock hour, he's going to have your shot to win tickets to Dollywood. Thought you'd like to know. It's Olivia Dean, Man I Need.

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Kehlani's Folded on Electric 94.9. What's up? Jason Reed rolling in, man. Wednesday? Feels such a weird long week, but it is Wednesday, right? It's Electric. Here's Dominic Fike.

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2: We have an active alert. It's a heads up for Bristol, Tennessee drivers. They've got a wreck at the corner of Volunteer Parkway and Sunnybrook Drive. That's near Intimate Treasures and on your way to Walmart. And be alert for grass mowing off of Interstate 81 this afternoon. They're in Washington County in Abingdon. Their work area extends from mile marker 10 all the way up to mile marker 27, and that is southbound. It's Kevin Castle, Electric 94.9.
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9: Looking like tonight. Low down to 65. Tomorrow's high temp mid 80s. Right now, we're at 90 at Electric 94.9. Here's Olivia Rodrigo.

0: 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Traffic.
1: We continue to post that Bristol, Tennessee alert. It's on the Volunteer Parkway near Intimate Treasures and as you head towards Walmart, as emergency crews and police continue to clean up after that wreck. And Kingsport drivers, new traffic patterns are in place on Rock Springs Road at Edinburgh Channel Road with the school dismissal going on at John Adams Elementary. The primary impact is no left turns will be permitted going northbound on Rock Springs, and that pattern will stay in place for 45 minutes. It's Kevin Castle, Electric 94.9.
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0: Hi, it's Jessica, and this Friday night game of the week with Kia of Johnson City is at Tennessee High as they take on Virginia High. 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
2: Contractors hired by the Virginia Department of Transportation, they're out mowing this afternoon on Interstate 81, getting things spruced up for race weekend. You'll see those mowers between exit 10 and mile marker 27 up in Emory. They'll be out there till 5 p.m. this afternoon. Give them enough room to do their job safely. And those mowing activities are southbound on 81. It's Kevin Castle, Electric 94.9.
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my favorite times of year at Dollywood is Harvest Festival. It is such a vibe down there with the pumpkins and the great pumpkin luminites and all that. And I want to send you to Dollywood. You and your whole family, by the way. Four pack of tickets right now. 888-937-4487. We'll do caller number 22 with Dollywood tickets for the Harvest Festival right now with Electric 94.9. Somber, my

0: 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What is your name?
1: My name is Deborah.
0: Where are you from there, Deb?
1: I'm from Bristol.
0: Hey, what's going on in Bristol today? Tell me something good. I mean, I can look out the window and see some of Bristol, but I don't know what's going on.
1: It's bright and sunny.
0: Yeah, that's what I see outside, too. Isn't that crazy?
1: Yeah, it's crazy.
0: All right, Deborah, I got you a 4-pack of Dollywood tickets.
1: Thank you so much.
0: You're so welcome, Deborah. I'm so glad we could enjoy this sunny day together.
1: Me too.
0: Yeah, another chance to win those tickets coming up just after 7 tonight with Logan. Lots of fun there. It's Electric 94.9.

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2: Welcome to folks heading into Bristol, getting an early start on race weekend and tomorrow night's NASCAR Craftsman Truck Series race. For drivers, keep in mind we're going to see pedestrian traffic pick up as the weekend goes along, so watch out for all those race fans at all the campsites and on Volunteer Parkway. Over to Kingsport, where we see a lot of heavy traffic on Stone Drive off of Interstate 26, exit 1 area. 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
1: Coming up tomorrow morning, what is the best Netflix documentary that you've watched?
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did it. You made it through the workday for Monday. Where are we at? Wednesday. It's Wednesday already. This week has been wacky. It's electric. Drive home is on now.

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1: They say the holy water's watered down, and this town's lost its faith. Our colors will fade eventually, so if our time is running out, day after day, we'll make the mundane a masterpiece. Oh my, my, oh my, my love, I take one look at you, you're taking me out.

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2: Drivers on Interstate 26, you've got an alert in Kingsport. It's eastbound, and your delays are just down from Meadowview near the Wilcox Drive exit. Also, long delays in Colonial Heights on Fort Henry Drive near Moreland Drive in the middle of Colonial. And it's up the trail just a bit, but if you're traveling in Southwest Virginia on Interstate 81, they've got a 2-mile traffic jam northbound on 81 near mile marker 66. That's near Wythe County. It's Kevin Castle, Electric 94.9.
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Those guys back tomorrow, 6 to 10.

0: 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Traffic.
1: From what we can see on our TDOT maps, those wrecks that we had on Interstate 26 near Exit 4, your Wilcox Drive exit, those have been cleared eastbound and all lanes are back open. If you're trying to get to Gray from Kingsport on Fort Henry Drive, might want to take an alternate route. Traffic right now in Colonial Heights is backed up from Food City on Moreland Drive all the way back to the TVA Bridge. And traffic a little heavy over in Morristown. It's in the vicinity of Fred Miller Park on West 3rd South Street. It's Kevin Castle, Electric 94.9.
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And by the way, she gives him a writing credit on it, too. She said she is a massive fan. And yeah, it was totally an inspiration for this song.

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Billie Eilish's brother, Phineas, was on the Ed Sheeran tour, and he is one of the artists that has backed off the tour after Macklemore was removed for the tour because of some political things he said at a concert the other day. A bunch of the venues said, if Macklemore's on the tour, then the show can't happen at our venue. And subsequently, when Macklemore was removed for the tour, a lot of the other artists dropped out as well. But the Ed Sheeran show, as of right now, still goes on. And he'll be at Bank of America Stadium in October. It's Electric 94.9. 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

Stupid song. It's Olivia Rodrigo to Let Frick 94.9. The Harvest Festival has kicked off down at Dollywood. You want to go down and check it out? It's a great time to be at Dollywood. I got another 4-pack coming up before 7:50.

0: 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Just want to throw that out there. I know some people have been counting the minutes still fall. Electric 94.9. Lindsay, what's happening?
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SoCo, the Golden Tickets Award for Most Beautiful Park. 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Coming up less than 10 minutes, we get to those at Electric 94.9.

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3: 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Tennessee Scott Grupp for Johnson City Nissan, and it's football time at Johnson City Nissan. Want to score big? Get into a Nissan Sentra for $269 a month, or a Nissan Rogue for $299 a month.
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3: More sun tomorrow. It's going to be up to 91 and sun for the most part at 90 on Friday. Gillette Frick, 94.9. We got another four-pack of tickets to Dollywood to see the Harvest Festival that's happening now, coming up right after this Kehlani in 3 minutes.

Artist Festival is happening down at Dollywood. We got another 4-pack of tickets like we've been doing all week. But you need to be the first person to do something for you, me. You got to tell me what song this is. It's in reverse. Here we go. What do you think? You know what that song is. 888-937-4487.

0: 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I need somebody to tell me what this song is right here. All right, who is this?
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1: 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Thank you.
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